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1: You've got a block from Def Leppard. That was Photograph. You've got Bringing on the Heartbreak next. Right now, Foolin'. And Joe Elliott says the pyro in the video from this song burned half the hair off his arms. This is Foolin'.

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It is a Labor Day block party weekend. 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
1: Well, if you missed it, talkback question of the day. Tasha wants to know, hey, am I a jerk if I serve my soon-to-be ex-husband divorce papers on his birthday? Thoughts? Josh, what do you think? Is Tasha a jerk for doing that?
2: I mean, she's a jerk move. It's a jerk move, but honestly, if it's that bad, then just do it. You understand? Just go ahead. There's no way to, there's no reason to wait the next day if you're like, I want to divorce this dude.
1: Right.
2: I need to divorce this person. Let's go. Just do it. You understand? Like, they're obviously going to hate each other anyway if you're doing it on a birthday anyway.
1: Right.
2: So, you know, like, just accept it. No, just go. Just do it.
1: Right, just go ahead and rip the Band-Aid off. Go ahead and send the paperwork, for sure. I get it. I appreciate you being a part of the show. Talk back question of the day. Is Tasha a jerk for wanting to serve her ex, or soon-to-be ex-husband, divorce papers on his birthday? Hit the talk back, Mike, while listening on the iHeartRadio app today.

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1: It is a Labor Day block party weekend. What's going on? It is battle all weekend long. We're giving you big old blocks from some of your favorite artists. It could be two songs. It could be three songs. Hell, it could be four songs. Well, it just depends on how many we can fit in the big block. Speaking of Labor Day block party weekend, how about a big block from Pearl Jam?

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Inside of our Labor Day block party weekend, giving you a big old block of Aerosmith. I got one more to play after Sweet Emotion, so I'll let you pick what Aerosmith song you want to hear. Just let me know. 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

0: October is a pumpkin to number two. Yeah, that's why it doesn't come up on 3/11. 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

0: 61% said the pregame party can be better than the actual game. 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Home gating has air conditioning, your own television, and a bathroom that hasn't been visited by 400 strangers. At my age, indoor plumbing is a part of the starting lineup.
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0: 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Thanks for hanging out. It's Stacy with you and a lot in theaters, a bunch for the kids depending on their age. Spider-Man Brand New Day. Do you take your kids to see the Marvel movies? The Magic Faraway Tree, that's with Andrew Garfield, the other Spider-Man. And Paw Patrol the Dino movie is in theaters, as well as Coyote versus Acme with Will Forte and John Cena, and Moana, the live action. 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

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Stacy hanging with you. And of all the three-day weekends that we're warranted throughout the year, this one's my favorite. 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

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Nickelback, they got that new album coming out with Rattle the Cage on it. Chad Kroeger clarified, it's Everything Under the Sun on October 30th. That'll be out. Never met.

0: Spokane's Classic Rock, 98.9 KKZX. Thanks for hanging out. It's Stacy with you. Spider-Man, brand new day, still crushing it at the box office. What, passing $10 billion, something like that. Now, there's all kinds of records that have been broken. Tom Holland as that Spider-Man. Now, Andrew Garfield, the other Spider-Man, he's in some movie called The Magic Faraway Tree. That one's for the kids. Paw Patrol, the Dino movie for the kids, too. Coyote versus Acme. But a couple of post-apocalyptic movies, because, you know, it wouldn't be 2026 without those. Onslaught, it's a new A24 flick, and The Dog Stars from Ridley Scott, doing all right.
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Spokane's Classic Rock, 98.9 KKZX. It's Stacy, and if you can watch the trailer to Clayface, well, then good for you. You can maybe see the movie come October. First trailer is out, though, for the comic book horror film Clayface. DC Studios telling the origin story of one of Batman's earliest villains.

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0: 98.9 KKZX. Thanks for hanging out. It's Stacy with you. Now, Jason Statham, the movie Mutiny, kind of a failure. His second release of 2026 and did not do well. If you want to try the other strong guy, Mark Wahlberg, starring in a 1960s Mississippi kind of movie called By Any Means, but also new is the A24 flick, Genetically Engineered Soldiers, anyone? It's called Onslaught. Lots of movies to choose from.
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Spokane's Classic Rock, 98.9 KKZX. It's Stacy. Thanks for hanging out. Collective Soul, they got that huge documentary all about their career called Give Me a Word if you want to rent it for like $3.99. I don't think it's free anywhere. 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
1: 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Stacy hanging with you. Nice Labor Day weekend. Hope you're having fun. If you're working, I'm so sorry. We're getting you through. We're working too. And if you're the lucky one that's off, go do something fun.

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0: 98.9 KKZX. A bunch of movies in theaters if you want to go catch a flick. Onslaught, that's the new A24 flick. You got genetically engineered soldiers in that one. The Dog stars for, what, its second week? Ridley Scott doing that one. Kind of a post-apocalyptic movie, of course. And then Mutiny, Jason Statham in that one. Kind of a failure. I'm just saying it just to say it. But, you know, the other strong guy, if you will, that just regurgitates movies. Mark Wahlberg. By any means, a new movie all about 1960s Mississippi.
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1: It's Stacy. Creed doing their big Creed cruise, but Alter Bridge, they got a second leg of their What Lies Within tour set for November and December. A bunch of different cities in the U.S. taking along with them big

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2: Thanks for hanging out. It's Stacey with you. Now, Guns N' Roses working on new music. And Slash says that it's drawing parallels to the Use Your Illusion era.

98.9 KKZX. It's Stacey. I don't know about you, but I've needed South Park in these days. September 16th, new South Park. 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

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Stacy hanging with you. Happy Labor Day weekend. And remember, after Monday, no more wearing white pants. Hope it's a good 3-day weekend for you.

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1: It's Stacey in Bon Jovi, a biopic in the works. It's going to be coming to the big screen. Universal won a bidding war to back the feature film all about Bon Jovi. So who's going to be cast? I don't know, but they better have a million-dollar smile to play Johnny.

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1: Labor Day Block Party Weekend. Morning, I'm Dr. John. We're doing Brian Adams right now. And it's taking us back to the summer of 69.

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1: Bryan Adams toured all summer with Pat Benatar and Neil Giraldo. 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
1: It's Def Leppard. I'm Dr. John. Labor Day block party weekend around here. 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
1: 50th anniversary year for Tom Petty and the Heartbreakers making music. 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It is a Labor Day block party weekend, and this is a block from Petty himself. Pride of Gainesville, Florida.

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Moni Moni from Billy Idol. How about we do a block from the Foo Fighters first up? It's My Hero.

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Your block party weekend with Def Leppard. Of course, that was Pour Some Sugar on Me. Up next is Rocket. And believe it or not, this song, Love Bites, originally sounded like a country song. They leopardized it, and it became their only number one hit in America.

98.9 KKZX. The beginning of this song, Over the Hills and Far Away, is actually layered guitars. Jimmy Page starts with a 6-string acoustic and then doubles the part with a 12-string. And this is your first of 3 songs. It is a Labor Day block party weekend. 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

98.9 KKZX. Giving you three songs from Joan Jett and the Blackhearts on this Labor Day block party weekend. And I Love Rock and Roll was actually written as a response to the Rolling Stones' It's Only Rock and Roll. The writer thought, don't apologize for it. Say you love it. This is Joan Jett and the Blackhearts.

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1: Your first of a three-song block on this Labor Day block party weekend from Queen. This is Killer Queen. Freddie Mercury actually wrote this one really quickly. Lyrics scribbled in the dark Saturday night, worked on it Sunday, and Killer Queen was basically done.

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1: You've got a block of Van Halen on this Labor Day block party weekend. That was Panama Eruption, or You Really Got Me Up next. 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
1: Kicking off a block of Nirvana, and Kurt Cobain said this was aimed at macho Nirvana fans who love the songs but completely missed the message. 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
1: You're in the middle of a three-song block on this Labor Day block party weekend with Motley Crue. That was Kickstart My Heart, Dr. Feelgood up next. And Home Sweet Home was number one on MTV's request countdown for 14 weeks. They had to change the rules to get Motley Crue off the top.

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I'm loving this.

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1: 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You know what? I think it's about time we get another block party for you, right?